I'm with you right now and more music varieties on, and it sounds amazing with Sam Fender, Olivia Dean's Rain Me In. Sugar Babes are going to help us feel good too with Push the Button. In fact, another feel good one right now. It's Stardust. Music sounds better with

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1: Apparently, we are big in Singapore. 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

0: Lutzy and Susie O'Neill
1: 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It's Nick, Lutzy and Susie O'Neill's
0: producers press conference.
2: All right, hey, settle down, settle down. We only have time for one question each, please.
3: Yeah, Susie, Nick Davis, the Gabba Gazette. Big fan of the cream, white, bone, ivory, beige vest you've got on this morning. When you won the toss, did you elect to bat or bowl?
4: Oh, you're saying my vest looks like a cricket vest. I see what you're saying.
5: It's funny because you had a vest on with the white shirt and then you changed for the vest on with a apricot shirt.
4: Yep.
5: And then you changed again and had a vest on without any undershirt.
4: Yeah. Yes.
5: And now you've got the vest on again with the white shirt. You've had four costume changes in 2.5 hours.
4: And you know what the funny thing is? The first time I got changed, I was in an office near here which has a glass side on it because we're in like
5: studios.
4: And I pulled my shirt off and...
5: So what were you wearing?
4: Like just my bra. Yeah. And then I changed my shirt and put it back on. I turned around behind me and in the studio opposite me, also with a glass door, is the smooth announcer here, Nick Michaels.
5: Nick Michaels!
2: And he was there going, ooh,
5: he just got a skinful.
4: He wasn't looking.
2: Oh, it was his easy place to relax, all right.
4: But
5: this morning would have been very relaxed.
2: Have a coffee.
4: I love a vest. I love a vest. I just got this and it's the perfect temperature for this time of year because my chest is warm.
2: Yes.
4: But my arms are free
2: it
4: and
2: it does
4: cool.
2: look very cricketer now I look at it.
4: Now that you say that, it does feel like it's a cricket.
2: Is that a Calexico
4: vest.
2: Number?
5: No, it looks good.
4: No, it's a cheapie.
2: Okay. It does look good though.

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0: love this country sound from Stella Lefty. 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
1: I'm so nervous.
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